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0: We got the bass and get stank to keep the party live. 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
0: said, yo, chill with that. 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
1: I let it go.
0: Sometimes she ride it fast.
1: She ride it fast.
0: Sometimes she ride it slow.
1: She ride it slow.
0: Sometimes I say yeah.
1: I say yeah.
0: But that really means no. Ain't no fun when the rabbit got the gun.
1: When the rabbit got,
0: that's why it's called a hairpin trigger, my love,
1: my love.
0: I ain't have much coming up,
1: coming up.
0: Life's the best teacher, even if it's a sub,
1: even if it's a sub.
0: The plug wanna know what can I handle,
1: what can I handle.
0: The pot and the panhandler, they can get to the panhandler,
1: panhandler.
0: Pure as advertise,
1: advertise.
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1: a samurai.
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I mean my voice gone. 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Swear to God, you wouldn't even find that nigga in the ground. I got a roll of hundreds on me, weigh a pound. Each bill weigh a gram, so that's like 45,000. I wanna spend this shit on some trousers. 50 patches on my jeans and my boxers. 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
4: Kanye, can I talk to you for a minute? Me and the other faculty members was wondering, could you do a little song, something beautiful, something that the kids are gonna love when they hit? It's gonna make them start jumping up and down and sharing candy and stuff. Think you could probably do something for the kids from graduation to sing.
5: Oh yeah, I got the perfect song for the kids to sing.

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Kanye? I told you to do some shit for the kids. You give me your motherfucking graduating tickets right now. You give me this motherfucking rope. What you catching senioritis? You will not walk across that stage. You won't slide across that stage. Motherfucker, I can't pull you across that motherfucking stage. Kanye, who told you to take it? I told you to do some uplifting. I'm trying to get you out here with these white people. That's how you gonna do me. You know what? You's a nigga. And I don't mean that in no nice way. That little kid singing about the shit. No, the joke's on you. You throw your hands in the air and wave goodbye to everybody.

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0: I finally got my shit together. 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
1: Well, you looking all good and stuff.
0: Girl,
1: you
0: got it's that workout.
1: Got you a six-pack Shakur and stuff. You know what I'm saying?
2: My nigga, I'm tired of putting 187 in my nigga's pages. That shit ain't working no more.
0: Girl, y'all know I'm a video professional now. Ever since I copped this new workout plan, my shit is right. Rolling in Lexus, Acrice, everything, girl.
1: Girl, you need to let me know how I can cop that. How much is it?
0: Girl, you know you ain't got to pay for nothing around me. I'm the bootleg queen. I'll give it to you for free $99.
1: Free $99?

0: Yo.
1: Kanye, it's Fox, man. I'm just saying, I was talking to the girls, you know, and we don't put enough emphasis on the ladies sometimes. You know, I was talking to this girl, she was talking about the music, all fast in the club. You know, she got to drink water because she thirsty. She done danced like 9,200 songs back to back, but ain't nobody, you know, really try to find out what she feeling, like how she feel. You know what she talking about?

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And your mother's saying, go to college. So you finish college and it's wonderful. You feel so good. And after all the partying and crazing, and don't forget about that drug habit you picked up at school, being around your peers, hey, now you'll get that $25,000 job a year and you'll spend all your money on crack cocaine. But it'll be your money. No more borrowing from mom for my high. So now you get your degree tattooed on your back. You're so excited about it. If you continue to work at The Gap after several interviews, oh my God, you'll come in at an entry-level position. And when you do that, if you kiss enough ass, you'll move up to the next level, which is being the secretary's secretary. And boy, is that great. You get to take messages for the secretary who never went to college. She's actually the boss's niece, so now you're part of the family. You know what college does for you? Makes you really smart, man. All you kids want to talk in the back of the class. Not me. I listened. Okay? I was a hall monitor. This was meant to be. You know how many classes I took? Extra classes, extra classes. No, I've never had sex. But you know what? My degree keeps me satisfied. When a lady walks with me and says, hey, you know what's sexy? I say, no, I don't know what it is, but I bet I can add up all the change in your purse very fast.

0: You keep it going, man. You keep those books rolling. You pick up all those books that you're going to read and not remember, and you roll, man. You get that associate's degree, okay? Then you get your bachelor's. Then you get your master's. Then you get your master's master's. Then you get your doctorate. You go, man. And then when everybody says quit, you show them those degrees, man. When everyone says, hey, you're not working, you're not making any money, you say, you look at my degrees and you look at my life. Yeah, I'm 52. So what? Hate all you want, but I'm smart. I'm so smart, and I'm in school. These guys out here making money all these ways, and I'm spending mine to be smart. You know why? Because when I die, buddy, you know what's going to keep me warm? That's right, those degrees.
1: Hey, Jimmy, where you going?
0: I don't know where I'm going. My dad died, and he left me his degrees. My mom would always say, Dad, why don't you work? But he just kept learning. All the other kids' parents were working and saving up money for school, and I was actually in school all while my dad was in school. He was so greedy with degrees, he took my degree. And now, I'm just glad he left me these, because all the regular homeless people have newspaper, and look what I have. These are documented. My father left them to me, and I'm gonna leave them to my kids. I'm gonna learn too. I'm gonna get super smart so I too can die without money, but I'll be the smartest dead guy. 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
2: How's your son?
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2: he made the team this year?
3: All the bang.
2: He say he wasn't tall enough.
3: All the glitter.
4: It's not gold.
2: Nah, we're going to cook this
4: on. Gold is not reality.
3: All the
4: bang. 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
1: It's running. Yo, fuck you, Kanye, first and foremost, for making me do this shit, motherfucker. I had to throw everybody out the motherfucking room because they don't fucking.
2: I'd like to propose a toast.

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I'm like, oh, shit. I was messing with D-Dot also. People like this talking about the Ghost production, but that's how I got in the game. If it wasn't for that, I wouldn't be here. So, you know, after they picked that Truth beat, I was figuring I was going to get some more work.

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Get a Technomarine. That's what we wore back then. I made this one beat where I spit up this Harold Melvin sample. I played it for Hip over the phone. He was like, oh, yo, that shit is crazy. Jay might want it for this compilation album he's doing called A Dynasty. And at that time, like, the drums really wasn't sounding right to me. So I went and, I was listening to Dre, Chronic 2001 at that time. And really, I just, like, bit the drums off Explosive and put it, like, with a sped up sample. And now it's kind of like my whole style, where it started when he rapped on This Can't Be Life. And I was, like, really the first beat of that kind that was on the Dynasty album.

shit for me, but you know, it's a time in every man's life where you gotta make a change and try to move on to the next level. That day I came and I tracked the beat and I got to meet Jay-Z, and he said, "Oh, you a real soulful dude." He played the song, cause he already spit his verse by the time I got to the studio. You know, he do it one take. He said, "Tell me what you think of this." And I heard it and I was thinking like, man, I really want more like a simple type Jay-Z. I ain't want like the more introspective, complicated rap, in my personal opinion. So he asked me what you think of it, and I was like, man, this shit tight. You know what I'm saying? Well, I'ma tell him. And I was on the train, man, you know? So after that, I went back home. Man, I'm just in Chicago. I'm trying to do my thing. You know, I got groups, I got acts I'm trying to get on, and like, wasn't nothing really like popping off the way it should have been. One of my homies, that was one of my artists, he got signed. But it was supposed to really go through my production company, but he ended up going straight with the company. So, like, I'm straight holding the phone, getting the bad news that dude was trying to leave my company, and I got evicted at the same time. So

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On the streets is watching or whatever. I'm looking, these are superstars in my eyes. Are they still alive, you know? So Jay came in,

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He said, man, that was tight, and that was it, you know, I ain't get no deal. Okay, fast forward, so Blueprint,

0: Give me a beat that sound like Jay-Z. 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So I'll play them these post-Blueprint beats or whatever, and then I'll play my shit. I'll be like, yo, but I rap too. Hey, I guess they was looking at me crazy because, you know, because I ain't have a jersey on or whatever. Everybody out there, listen here. I played them Jesus Walks and they didn't sign me. You know what happened? It was some A&Rs that fuck with me, though. But then, like, the heads, it'll be somebody at the company that I say, nah. Like, Dave Lighty fuck with me. My nigga Mel brought me to a bunch of labels. 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
1: That nigga's stupid if y'all don't sign Kanye.
0: Huh. I'm not gonna say nothing to mess my promotion up.
1: Y'all niggas stupid.
0: Let's just say I ain't get my deal.

0: I mean, they said, yo, Capital pulled on the deal.
1: Yo, Capital pulled out of the deal.
0: And, you know, I told them that Rockefeller was interested, and I don't know if they thought that was just something I was saying to gas him up to try to push the price up or whatever. I went up. I called G. I said, man, you think we can still get that deal with Rockefeller?

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You can't cry, cause you look broke.